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0: Telemann's Concerto for Recorder and Viola da Gamba, Julien Martin and Josh Cheatham, the soloists with Capriccio Stravagante.
1: It's hard to say goodbye to the family car that has survived countless road trips, beach days, carpools, and more. 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

Arranged by Stokowski for orchestra. That was the Philadelphia Orchestra with Wolfgang Sawallisch. I'm Kathy Fuller here with you on WCRB. We've got Haydn's 23rd String Quartet now with the Emerson Quartet.

Schubert's second piano trio there with the Beaux-Arts Trio on Classical Radio Boston. 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

0: Maren Marais' First Suite from Alcyon, Airs for the Shepherds. Jordi Savall led the Concert of Nations.
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0: Good to be with you this early morning. I'm Phil Jones. Zoltán Kodály's Summer Evening now with the Orpheus Chamber

that's great. Handel's Second Sonata with flutist Emmanuel Paiute and guitarist Christian Rive. Aaron Copland's Quiet City is waiting for us in an hour's time. First, Colin Davis leads the Bavarian Radio Symphony Orchestra in Mozart's Hofner Serenade.

0: the Juilliard String Quartet with the 13th String Quartet by Beethoven on Classical Radio Boston. And Elgar's Salute d'Amour, standing by for us right after this.
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this morning. We're getting closer to fall. David O'Leary will be here at 5 a.m. Right now, it's Brahms Horn Trio with Günter Hügner, Eric Binder, and Andras Schiff on WCRB.

Mozart's Second Flute Quartet, the Emerson String Quartet and flutist Carol Winsentz, WCRB. Good Wednesday morning, David O'Leary, with Concerto Italiano now, led by conductor Rinaldo Alessandrini in Bach's Overture for String and Passo Continuo.

Well, that sure does the trick. Meditation from Jules Massenet's Thaïs. That is the London Symphony Orchestra, along with violinist Nicola Benedetti. And there you have it, the morning exhale for Wednesday morning. 6 o'clock hour of music awaits. So does Michael Torkey's Javelin from the Atlanta

Scarlatti's 99th Piano Sonata, Yevgeny Sudbin, the soloist, Classical Radio Boston. Out the door for Wednesday morning, we are glad to have you listening to WCRB. Let's enjoy Ensemble Vienna Berlin now, and the Allegro from Louis IV's Grand Nonette.

Handel's Harp Concerto, that is harpist Ursula Holliger, along with the English Concert, led by conductor Trevor Pinnock. Wednesday morning music with the Leipzig String Quartet, now violist Helmut Rohde, and the Allegro from Dvorak's American String Quartet.

Anthony Holborn's Ferry Round in a Galliard. That is the King's Noise Ensemble. Here's Theodore Kuchar to conduct the National Radio Symphony Orchestra of Ukraine now in Jubilee from Chadwick's Symphonic Sketches.

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Orchestra of St. Luke's right there, along with violist Louise Shulman. I do hope you'll get a chance to get outside today, enjoy some of the good weather while it's here. Lots of sun, 80 or so this afternoon. Clouds move in tonight. Big rain moves in tomorrow for the rest of the week. Now Kurt Mazur and the New York Philharmonic with the suite from Zoltán Kodály's Hari Janosch.

The suite from Zoltán Kodály's Hari Janáš, conductor Kurt Mazur, and the New York Philharmonic on Classical Radio Boston. 7:41. Yeah, we mentioned some stormy weather that's possible late tomorrow into Friday, but the weekend looks excellent, and this is great news if you're headed to the North End. This is the weekend for the Feast of St. Anthony, parades and

0: storytelling and strolling singers, tons of entertainment, and of course, lots and lots of amazing food. We will get into the spirit of the festival with Italian composer Francesco Corradini's Amassed Ball, which is coming up for us next hour at 8:30. Good morning.
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0: I'm David O'Leary. We thank you for starting each day with us, whether you're here in New England, the greater Boston area, tuned in on the radio, or perhaps listening elsewhere with the CRB Classical app. It's good to be together. Now, conductor Daniel Barenboim with the Chicago Symphony Orchestra. It's the first movement from Schumann's concert piece for four horns and orchestra.

It's the first movement from Schumann's concert piece for four horns and orchestra with conductor Daniel Barenboim and the Chicago Symphony Orchestra. It's 8:05, Wednesday morning. Wednesdays, they can be tricky. You know, we're at the halfway point of the work week. If you find yourself at wit's end toward the end of the workday today, especially after a tough commute,

0: series. With its upcoming 2026-2027 season of diverse ideas and world perspectives at Symphony Hall. Speakers include Pete Buttigieg, former UK Prime Minister Boris Johnson, financial journalist Andrew Ross Sorkin, and former US Ambassador to China Nicholas Burns. The Boston Speaker Series, presenting the world up close. 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
1: It's 17. I'm David O'Leary. 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Here are the Punch Brothers.

Passepié for Bluegrass from Debussy's Suite Bergamasque, performed by the Punch Brothers. They are a lot of fun. What is not a lot of fun this morning is the commute. There's a bunch of crashes, one out on the Mass Pike in Millbury. There's one in the Prue Tunnel. There's one coming in from the south. It's a tough commute. We hope the music is helping just a bit. Thank you for being tuned in. Here's Claudio Abbado now in the Vienna Philharmonic Orchestra in Beethoven's The Consecration of the House Overture.

Corradini's A Masked Ball, that's Concerto Cologne, along with conductor Pablo Arizcasada. It's 8:38. In just a few minutes, we'll enjoy the Berlin Philharmonic and Richard Strauss's Thus Spoke Zarathustra. It's coming up for us at 9 a.m. Right now, cellist Zul Bailey and pianist Awadijan Pratt together in a movement from Brahms' second cello sonata.

0: Thus Spoke Zarathustra by Richard Strauss. That's Gustavo Dudamel leading the Berlin Philharmonic.
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The Arrival of the Queen of Sheba by Handel. That's Bernard Labadie and the King's Violins. Hi, happy Wednesday. I'm Eden Mae Stevenson, and we've got a Bach Brandenburg Concerto coming up just a little bit after 10. Robert Schumann's Rhenish Symphony is going to help us close out the morning at 11:30. And then for the afternoon stretch at 1:30, Sassan's Organ Symphony with Antonio Pappano

0: Andrew Mariner playing Carl Maria von Weber's first clarinet concerto with Neville Mariner, his father, and the Academy of St. Martin in the Fields. And we're going to hear more from the Academy right after this.
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The Philadelphia Orchestra playing Rachmaninoff's first symphonic dance with Yannick Nezet-Séguin. 99.5 WCRB here, I'm Eden A. Stevenson. Mozart's Sinfonia Concertante for Winds is at 2:15 this afternoon, and we've got his 14th divertimento right now. Here's Consortium Classicum.

0: Boris Johnson, former NASA Administrator Charles Bolden, and war photographer Lindsay Addario. More information about these seven events is available at bostonspeakers.org. 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
1: 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This is Pepe Romero.

That's Pepe Romero with A Dance by Joaquin Rodrigo. I'm Eden Mae Stevenson, and the music we're listening to right now is also at classical.org/playlists. John Elliott Gardner leading the Revolutionary and Romantic Orchestra. Here's Robert Schumann's Rhenish Symphony.

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2: Vladimir Jean-Bossov and Herman Bauman here with the Gewandhaus Quartet. Here's Beethoven's Sextet for two horns and strings.

Herman Bauman and Vladimir Zhambasov playing Beethoven's sextet for two horns and strings with a Gewandhaus quartet. Hi, you're listening to 99.5 WCRB. I'm Eden May Stevenson. I'm glad you tuned in.

0: That's the opening movement to Schubert's Octet, the Chamber Players of Canada. And the afternoon stretch is up next.
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0: I'm Eden Mae Stevenson. Thanks so much for sharing your day with me. Greg Farisi will be here soon. He has Mozart for you at 2:15. And this is the afternoon stretch. Antonio Pappano, leading the orchestra of the National Academy of St. Cecilia with Daniele Rossi. Saint-Saëns Organ Symphony.

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1: 7 minutes past 2 o'clock, Wednesday afternoon. Greg Farisi here with you. Coming up, we'll enjoy Beethoven's Pathétique Piano Sonata and Mozart's Marriage of Figaro Suite. That's a little later today. We'll kick off the afternoon here with Phantasm.

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0: Peter Warlock's Capriole Suite here. This is the Bournemouth Sinfonietta and Richard Stutt.

Enrique Granados, Goyescas El Pelele, that's the Brazilian guitar quartet. Outdoor movie night opportunities, they are dwindling, but they're not all done yet. In fact, tonight at 8 is Mayer's movie night with a screening of Goat at the training field in Charlestown. Tomorrow it's Hoppers at Moakley Park, and there are a few more Mayer's movie nights heading your way. Check the City of Boston website for details. Ari Rasalainen leads the Norwegian

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0: Few minutes till four, and we are strolling through summer fairs and carnivals this week in the Focus at Four in honor of the Marshfield Fair. Today, a suite from the only movie musical that

0: Rodgers and Hammerstein State Fair Suite. That is the Hollywood Bowl Symphony Orchestra and John Maturi. 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
0: Boston Baroque has a Bach orchestral suite on the way. Here now, the Boston Symphony Chamber Players. This is Mozart's Horn Quintet.

Rossini's Siege of Corinth Overture, that's the orchestra of the National Academy of St. Cecilia and conductor Antonio Pappano. It's about 10 minutes till 5. Let's take a break with the afternoon reset. After the siege, we have a sigh from Franz Liszt. Here's pianist Georges Bolette.

Richard Strauss in the Ruins of Rome from Strauss's Aus Italien. That's the Berlin Philharmonic led by Riccardo Muti. It's 5:19. I've got your trivia question for you. The Red Sox have had quite a roller coaster of a season so far. Adding to the fun is sometimes figuring out what station, streamer, or app I need to watch them on. Back on this day in 1939, that wasn't the case. There was only one place on TV to watch as Major League Baseball televised its very first game. Cincinnati Reds met the Brooklyn Dodgers at Ebbets Field in New York. Your question, which team won the first Major League Baseball game ever televised? Which team won the first Major League Baseball game ever televised? That is your trivia question. Give it some thought with the King's Noise.

0: Mendelssohn's Calm, Sea, and Prosperous Voyage Overture. That's the London Symphony Orchestra and conductor John Elliott Gardiner.
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couple of Dvorak Slavonic dances. That's the Budapest Festival Orchestra and Ivan Fischer conducting. Stick around for Kathy Fuller. She's got Beethoven's Second String Quintet on the way, also Haydn's Miracle Symphony and Mozart's Fifth Violin Concerto, and so much more. That's all coming up tonight with Kathy Fuller. Vivaldi's Violin Concerto in D here. Violinist Nicola Benedetti and the Benedetti Baroque Orchestra.

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